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1: Scott's on the radio trying to get the True Oldies Time Machine to come up with a special order. The question is,
2: what were the five biggest hits with the word ain't in the title?
1: It's an English teacher's nightmare, but we're ready to go with the True Oldies Time Machine. Coming in at number five on the special countdown was a hit by The Temptations in 1966, a million seller called Ain't Too Proud to Beg. And at number four, Marvin Gaye and Tammy Terrell singing Ain't Nothing Like the Real Thing.
3: Ain't nothing like the real thing, baby.
1: Coming in at number three on our list of the five biggest hits with the word ain't in the title, it's the first big hit for Bill Withers. Remember Ain't No Sunshine?
4: Ain't no sunshine when she's gone.
1: And the second biggest ain't single on our countdown goes back to 1955. Fats Domino and Pat Boone both hit the top 10 with Ain't That a Shame.
5: My chills feel like rain.
1: 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This is Ain't No Mountain High Enough on the True Oldies Channel.

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1: 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This Friday, we'll see partly sunny skies, a high of 79, and calm wind. Tonight, we can expect a 20% chance of showers and thunder, mostly cloudy skies, and a low of 62. And then tomorrow, Saturday, we're looking at a 20% chance of showers, mostly sunny skies, a high of 80, and winds up to 5 miles per hour. Thanks for tuning in. This is your True Oldies weather on FM 92.7.
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1: 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You didn't even want me around. And now I'm back to let you know I can really shake 'em down.

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1: 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This Friday, we'll see partly sunny skies, a high of 79, and calm wind. Tonight, we can expect a 20% chance of showers and thunder, mostly cloudy skies, and a low of 62. And then tomorrow, Saturday, we're looking at a 20% chance of showers, mostly sunny skies, a high of 80, and winds up to 5 miles per hour. Thanks for tuning in. 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

0: the 60s, 70s, and a whole lot more Motown, soul, rock and roll. We play them all in no particular order all night long. 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
1: July 24th.
0: Here's what happened on this day in music history. A big riot broke out at a Rolling Stones concert in Blackpool, England on this day, and the group was banned from ever playing there again. They finally returned to that town 44 years later in 2008. On July 24th, 1987, a new movie about the life of a 17-year-old rocker named Richie Valens hit the theaters. Lou Diamond Phillips played the lead in La Bamba. Back in 1995, a three-night tribute to Frank Sinatra began at Carnegie Hall in New York. He turned 80 a little later that year. And the movie based on the Beatles' Sgt. Pepper's Lonely Hearts Club Band came out in 1978. The four leads were played by Peter Frampton and this trio, talking about the Bee Gees, playing now on the TOC.

0: You got the TOC and the greatest hits. Robbie working tonight. If you got a request, get us on the Facebook page. 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
1: 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This Friday, we'll see partly sunny skies, a high of 79, and calm wind. Tonight, we can expect a 20% chance of showers and thunder, mostly cloudy skies, and a low of 62. And then tomorrow, Saturday, we're looking at a 20% chance of showers, mostly sunny skies, a high of 80, and winds up to 5 miles per hour. Thanks for tuning in. 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
1: 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This Friday, we'll see partly sunny skies, a high of 79, and calm wind. Tonight, we can expect a 20% chance of showers and thunder, mostly cloudy skies, and a low of 62. And then tomorrow, Saturday, we're looking at a 20% chance of showers, mostly sunny skies, a high of 80, and winds up to 5 miles per hour. Thanks for tuning in. 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

0: going out with him?
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1: 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Tonight, we can expect a 20% chance of showers and thunder, mostly cloudy skies, and a low of 62. And then tomorrow, Saturday, we're looking at a 20% chance of showers, mostly sunny skies, a high of 80, and winds up to 5 miles per hour. 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
1: 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Tonight, we can expect a 20% chance of showers and thunder, mostly cloudy skies, and a low of 62. And then tomorrow, Saturday, we're looking at a 20% chance of showers, mostly sunny skies, a high of 80, and winds up to 5 miles per hour. 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
1: 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Tonight, we can expect a 20% chance of showers and thunder, mostly cloudy skies, and a low of 62. And then tomorrow, Saturday, we're looking at a 20% chance of showers, mostly sunny skies, a high of 80, and winds up to 5 miles per hour. 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

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All right here on

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1: 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Tonight, we can expect a 20% chance of showers and thunder, mostly cloudy skies, and a low of 62. And then tomorrow, Saturday, we're looking at a 20% chance of showers, mostly sunny skies, a high of 80, and winds up to 5 miles per hour. 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
1: 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Tonight, we can expect a 20% chance of showers and thunder, mostly cloudy skies, and a low of 62. And then tomorrow, Saturday, we're looking at a 20% chance of showers, mostly sunny skies, a high of 80, and winds up to 5 miles per hour. 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
1: 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Tonight, we can expect a 20% chance of showers and thunder, mostly cloudy skies, and a low of 62. And then tomorrow, Saturday, we're looking at a 20% chance of showers, mostly sunny skies, a high of 80, and winds up to 5 miles per hour. 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
1: 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Tonight, we can expect a 20% chance of showers and thunder, mostly cloudy skies, and a low of 62. And then tomorrow, Saturday, we're looking at a 20% chance of showers, mostly sunny skies, a high of 80, and winds up to 5 miles per hour. 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

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Yeah. 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
0: Now, look here. I want that guitar to fall in on now. 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Now, look here. We're gonna make it mellow for you now. 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
1: 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Tonight, we can expect a 20% chance of showers and thunder, mostly cloudy skies, and a low of 62. And then tomorrow, Saturday, we're looking at a 20% chance of showers, mostly sunny skies, a high of 80, and winds up to 5 miles per hour. 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
1: I'm Audrey Burge, bringing you your True Oldies weather on FM 92.7. Tonight, we can expect a 20% chance of showers and thunder, mostly cloudy skies, and a low of 62. And then tomorrow, Saturday, we're looking at a 20% chance of showers, mostly sunny skies, a high of 80, and winds up to 5 miles per hour. 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This is your True Oldies weather on FM 92.7.
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1: 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Tonight, we can expect a 20% chance of showers and thunder, mostly cloudy skies, and a low of 62. And then tomorrow, Saturday, we're looking at a 20% chance of showers, mostly sunny skies, a high of 80, and winds up to 5 miles per hour. 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
1: 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Tonight, we can expect a 20% chance of showers and thunder, mostly cloudy skies, and a low of 62. And then tomorrow, Saturday, we're looking at a 20% chance of showers, mostly sunny skies, a high of 80, and winds up to 5 miles per hour. 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
1: I'm Scott Shannon, all ready to take a spin in the True Oldies Time Machine. We're flashing back to July 25th, this very date in 1964. These were the five biggest songs in America. The number five song was by a jazz saxophone player named Stan Getz and Brazilian vocalist Astrid Gilberto, a bossa nova treat called The Girl from Ipanema.

0: coming in at number three, a live recording of a Chuck Berry song done at the Whiskey A Go-Go in L.A. It's Johnny Rivers and Memphis.
1: Long distance information, give me Memphis, Tennessee. 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
0: The number two song on our countdown, the Beatles and the theme to their movie, A Hard Day's Night.
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0: We're counting down the top five songs from this day in 1964. And coming in at number one, the Four Seasons. Now, they were huge in the 60s. They had four number ones in that decade. Sherry, Big Girls Don't Cry, Walk Like a Man, and then Ragdoll. Number one on July 25th, 1964 on the True Oldies Channel.

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1: 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Tonight, we can expect a 20% chance of showers and thunder, mostly cloudy skies, and a low of 62. And then tomorrow, Saturday, we're looking at a 20% chance of showers, mostly sunny skies, a high of 80, and winds up to 5 miles per hour. 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

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I know I'll never forget that horrible sight. I guess I found out for myself that everyone was right.

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1: 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This Saturday, we're looking at a 20% chance of showers and thunderstorms, mostly cloudy skies, a high of 80, and winds up to 5 miles per hour. Tonight, we can expect partly cloudy skies with a low of 60 and calm wind. And then tomorrow, Saturday, we'll see mostly sunny skies, a high of 82, and winds up to 5 miles per hour. Thanks for tuning in. 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

0: You got Seals and Crofts on the Saturday Big Show. Shannon on the radio. That is Summer Breeze. Sam Cooke in there before that. Another Saturday night and I got nobody. And a big good morning to our broadcast producer, Mr. Todd Shambliss. How are you today?
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0: Always fine to have you hanging around and keeping an eyeball on things. Coming up, we got the Supremes, we got Foreigner, and a little something-something from the Bee Gees on the Saturday Big Show.
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playing the songs you can sing along with. It is the True Oldies Channel Saturday with Shannon on the radio. Thank you for all the nice notes today. Yes, it is 7:25. Happy birthday to all the other Leos hanging around. Here we go with a great song from Hank Ballard and the Midnighters. It's called Finger Poppin' Time. Hey.

0: Frank Ballard and the Midnighters on the True Oldies Channel, where weekends are always more fun.
1: 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This Saturday, we're looking at a 20% chance of showers and thunderstorms, mostly cloudy skies, a high of 80, and winds up to 5 miles per hour. Tonight, we can expect partly cloudy skies with a low of 60 and calm wind. And then tomorrow, Saturday, we'll see mostly sunny skies, a high of 82, and winds up to 5 miles per hour. Thanks for tuning in. 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

0: You got a big old Fleetwood Mac attack on the Saturday Morning Big Show. That is Rhiannon, one of my favorites by that group. You got a request this morning? All you got to do is email the DJ, Scott@TrueOldiesChannel.com.
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I called you here today for a bit of bad news. I won't be able to see you anymore because of my obligations and the ties that you have. 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
1: 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This Saturday, we're looking at a 20% chance of showers and thunderstorms, mostly cloudy skies, a high of 80, and winds up to 5 miles per hour. Tonight, we can expect partly cloudy skies with a low of 60 and calm wind. And then tomorrow, Saturday, we'll see mostly sunny skies, a high of 82, and winds up to 5 miles per hour. Thanks for tuning in. This is your True Oldies weather on FM 92.7.
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The Stones gave their last American concert with Brian Jones on July 25th, 1966, in San Francisco. The band didn't return to America for another 3 years. On this day in 67, the Beatles and other British rock bands took out a full-page ad in the London Times asking Parliament to legalize marijuana. The band Kiss introduced a new drummer, Eric Carr, on this day back in 1980, and Neil Young appeared on stage with Crosby, Stills, and Nash for the first time on July 25th, 1969. And wouldn't you know it, Crosby, Stills, Nash, and Young are on now at the TOC.

0: You got Neil Sedaka on the True Oldies channel, Shannon on the radio on the 25th day of July. Happy birthday to all the other Leos out there celebrating today. Coming up, we got BJ Thomas, one of the longest song titles I've ever seen, another Somebody Done Somebody Wrong song. That's next on the TOC.
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You got the True Oldies Channel, the radio station Donna Ferrara listens to in Cape Coral, Florida. She has requested this great song. We played it the other day. It's called Swing the Mood. It's a collection of songs that I think you will recognize. Come on.

0: It's called Swing the Mood, and you heard it right here on the True Oldies channel. Thank you, Donna from Cape Coral. Great request, girl. It's the TOC.
1: 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This Saturday, we're looking at a 20% chance of showers and thunderstorms, mostly cloudy skies, a high of 80, and winds up to 5 miles per hour. Tonight, we can expect partly cloudy skies with a low of 60 and calm wind. And then tomorrow, Saturday, we'll see mostly sunny skies, a high of 82, and winds up to 5 miles per hour. Thanks for tuning in. 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

0: playing the Beach Boys and Bob, and on the one and only True Oldies Channel. It's the Saturday Big Show. Jimmy Buffett's longtime friends, Mac McAnally and Michael Utley, both members of his old band, they're working on a new album that contains previously unreleased Jimmy Buffett recordings. None of them have ever appeared on a Buffett album. They don't have a title for the album yet or a release date, but it's coming your way. Mac McAnally and Mike Utley working on it every day, getting it ready. You got the True Oldies Channel.
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1: 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This Saturday, we're looking at a 20% chance of showers and thunderstorms, mostly cloudy skies, a high of 80, and winds up to 5 miles per hour. Tonight, we can expect partly cloudy skies with a low of 60 and calm wind. And then tomorrow, Saturday, we'll see mostly sunny skies, a high of 82, and winds up to 5 miles per hour. Thanks for tuning in. This is your True Oldies weather on FM 92.7.
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the true oldies channel with Shannon on the air playing Lulu to Sir with Love. Thank you for locking in on the Saturday TOC. Here's Glenn Campbell, one of his big hits, Southern Nights on the TOC.

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Carly Simon, James Taylor working on the Mockingbird song. Now, you might not know it, but that song was out long before they performed it. It was done by Inez and Charlie Fox. And I've asked our producer, Todd, to dig that song up so I can play just a little bit of it so you can hear what it sounded like the first time that James Taylor ever heard it on the radio, the original Mockingbird. Bird.

0: That's the original version of the Carly Simon James Taylor hit Mockingbird. You know, that was out and being played on R&B stations long before Carly and James caught a whiff of it and did their own version and had a big hit with it. Coming up, we got the Monkees fiddling around with Daydream Believer.
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Weekends are always more fun when you're locked in on the True Oldies channel, playing great songs like this one from Bobby Freeman. It's called Do You Want.

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1: 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This Saturday, we're looking at a 20% chance of showers and thunderstorms, mostly cloudy skies, a high of 80, and winds up to 5 miles per hour. Tonight, we can expect partly cloudy skies with a low of 60 and calm wind. And then tomorrow Saturday, we'll see mostly sunny skies, a high of 82, and winds up to 5 miles per hour. Thanks for tuning in. 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

0: and the Shirelles, and Will You Still Love Me Tomorrow? It's the True Oldies Channel playing that for Erin and her husband. They hang out in Illinois, where it says frigid in the wintertime. And when it gets real cold, they head down to Ocala. But anyway, a big shout out to Erin, and thirdly, a 58, you listening to the TOC.
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1: 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This Saturday, we're looking at a 20% chance of showers and thunderstorms, mostly cloudy skies, a high of 80, and winds up to 5 miles per hour. Tonight, we can expect partly cloudy skies with a low of 60 and calm wind. And then tomorrow, Saturday, we'll see mostly sunny skies, a high of 82, and winds up to 5 miles per hour. Thanks for tuning in. This is your True Oldies weather on FM 92.7.
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0: coming in at number three, a live recording of a Chuck Berry song done at the Whiskey A Go-Go in L.A. It's Johnny Rivers and Memphis.
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0: The number two song on our countdown, the Beatles and the theme to their movie, A Hard Day's Night.
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0: We're counting down the top five songs from this day in 1964, and coming in at number one, the Four Seasons. Now, they were huge in the 60s. They had four number ones in that decade. Sherry, Big Girls Don't Cry, Walk Like a Man, and then Ragdoll. Number one on July 25th, 1964, on the True Oldies Channel.

0: We're going to rock this town. That's the Stray Cats on the True Oldies Channel. Four Seasons in there doing Ragdoll. It's the Saturday Morning Big Show on the 25th day of July. Big shout out to all the other Leos celebrating a birthday today. Now, you probably already know that the hottest movie in the country is Odyssey. And it's especially popular in theaters with IMAX. And the popularity of the movie has got a big surge in scalping going on, all kinds of scams. Fans are desperate for tickets. For instance, in New York City, there's only one IMAX 70 screen, and it sold out all showings through the 12th of August. And people are desperate to get tickets to see it in IMAX, and they got platforms like eBay, where bids for the tickets are sky high. For instance, if you want to buy a $33 ticket, it costs you $70, and some of the tickets go as high as $1,200 for a pair of tickets to see IMAX Odyssey. Isn't that crazy? Now, when they get into more theaters with IMAX, I'm sure the prices are going to come down. Coming up, we got Scott McKenzie going to San Francisco.
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Turn it up, feel real good. It's Feel Good Saturday, Shannon on the radio. And, you know, we play classic hits and blasts from the past. And this song comes under the category of blast from the past. It's the late Johnny Horton and the Battle of New Orleans.

0: classic hits and blasts from the past, just like that one. Johnny Horton, The Battle of New Orleans. He sang a lot of songs about history. Remember, he had Sink the Bismarck. Then he had another one called North to Alaska when everybody was running up there trying to find gold in our hills. It's the true oldies, Shadow.
1: 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This Saturday, we're looking at a 20% chance of showers and thunderstorms, mostly cloudy skies, a high of 80, and winds up to 5 miles per hour. Tonight, we can expect partly cloudy skies with a low of 60 and calm wind. And then tomorrow, Saturday, we'll see mostly sunny skies, a high of 82, and winds up to 5 miles per hour. Thanks for tuning in. 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

0: playing Rod Stewart on the True Oldies channel. You wear it well. Now, he's one of the artists that's getting up there in age, but still sounds pretty good in concert. Now, if you're keeping track, a lot of the older singers are bailing out from concert tours. For instance, Frankie Valli, you know, the guy from the Four Seasons, he's bailed out of his entire concert tour till he gets his voice back in shape, if he can. David Lee Roth, who was out there trying to sing, and it was just ridiculously bad, he's canceled his tour because nobody was buying any tickets. The word got around because, you know, with social media and the videos of him singing, people looked at him, I'm not going to pay for that. And now the Beach Boys have bailed out at a whole ton of concerts because Mike Love's voice has completely gone out. I don't know if they're going to be back on the road or not, at least with him singing. And then just the other night at Madison Square Garden in New York, Jon Bon Jovi said, I got to cut the show short tonight because my voice is going out. And he just had surgery on his throat and he didn't know what to do. So that's going on a lot of older people, except for Mick Jagger. He's, what, 81, 82 years old? He's out there singing. He's not going to cancel any concerts, I can promise you that. Coming up, the Beatles, 8 days a week, next on the TOC.
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1: 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This Saturday, we're looking at a 20% chance of showers and thunderstorms, mostly cloudy skies, a high of 80, and winds up to 5 miles per hour. Tonight, we can expect partly cloudy skies with a low of 60 and calm wind. And then tomorrow, Saturday, we'll see mostly sunny skies, a high of 82, and winds up to 5 miles per hour. Thanks for tuning in. This is your True Oldies weather on FM 92.7.
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Whoa, you got the True Oldies channel. Thank you so much for being with me today. I'm Scott Shannon, your birthday boy, on the air everywhere with the four tops doing the same old song.

0: right out of Greece. You got John Travolta and Olivia Newton-John doing You're the One That I Want. It is the Saturday Big Show. Scott's right here keeping the music alive. Now, if you got a request, you got to email me right now, Scott@TrueOldiesChannel.com.
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0: Let's try to make a run of it, and if it doesn't work out, then you can tell me goodbye. What a beautiful song. Casinos on the True Oldies Channel. That's one of the few songs that I know that has a Hammond B3 organ as the lead instrument. Well, you know, it's kind of a love song, so you don't need a lot of guitar or drums in there, so they had the organ filling in. Right before that, Take Me Home Tonight, Eddie Money on the True Oldies Channel. And coming up next, got the Dave Clark Five.
1: 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This Saturday, we're looking at a 20% chance of showers and thunderstorms, mostly cloudy skies, a high of 80, and winds up to 5 miles per hour. Tonight, we can expect partly cloudy skies with a low of 60 and calm wind. And then tomorrow, Saturday, we'll see mostly sunny skies, a high of 82, and winds up to 5 miles per hour. Thanks for tuning in. 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

playing the songs you can sing along with. It is the Saturday Big Show. I want to play this song for everybody celebrating a birthday today. All the Leos stacked up and waiting to hear the Beatles doing a birthday on the TOC.

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3: 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This Saturday, we're looking at a 20% chance of showers and thunderstorms, mostly cloudy skies, a high of 80, and winds up to 5 miles per hour. Tonight, we can expect partly cloudy skies with a low of 60 and calm wind. And then tomorrow, Saturday, we'll see mostly sunny skies, a high of 82, and winds up to 5 miles per hour. Thanks for tuning in. 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

Happy Saturday, and thank you for logging in on the fun, loving, true oldies channel. Shannon on the radio playing the Beatles. It's Paul out front with Yesterday.

You got the True Oldies channel checking out the rock and roll calendar for today's date, July 25th. Back on July 25th, 1965, Bob Dylan made music history. He was at the Newport Music Festival when he came on stage with an electric guitar around his neck and plugged into an amplifier. The crowd wanted all acoustic music, and they were not very pleased with Bob. The Stones gave their last American concert with Brian Jones on July 25th, 1966, in San Francisco. The band didn't return to America for another 3 years. On this day in 67, the Beatles and other British rock bands took out a full-page ad in the London Times asking Parliament to legalize marijuana.

0: That's hard for me to say, but that's the late Freddie Cannon. I've been friends with the guy for about 25 years, one of the nicest people, hardworking. I mean, right up until the day he died, he was working on new music. Yeah, the guy loved rock and roll, could play the heck out of a guitar, and of course, he had so many great songs. May he rest in peace. You got the Saturday Big Show with the Eagles coming up next.
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0: You never know what the heck you're going to hear next when you're logged in on the True Oldies channel. 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
1: 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This Saturday, we're looking at a 20% chance of showers and thunderstorms, mostly cloudy skies, a high of 80, and winds up to 5 miles per hour. Tonight, we can expect partly cloudy skies with a low of 60 and calm wind. And then tomorrow, Saturday, we'll see mostly sunny skies, a high of 82, and winds up to 5 miles per hour. Thanks for tuning in. 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

0: great Chuck Berry back in the USA right here. 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
1: 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This Saturday, we're looking at a 20% chance of showers and thunderstorms, mostly cloudy skies, a high of 80, and winds up to 5 miles per hour. Tonight, we can expect partly cloudy skies with a low of 60 and calm wind. And then tomorrow, Saturday, we'll see mostly sunny skies, a high of 82, and winds up to 5 miles per hour. Thanks for tuning in. 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

Ba-ba-ling-bang-boom. You got the True Oldies channel with Adele Phonics, and La La means I love you. I'm in the mood for a little Chubby Checker tune right now. How about this one with Chubby? It made the top 10, but you might not remember it until you hear it. It's all about

0: still trying to keep the music alive. One great song at a time. Happy Saturday, Shannon on with 96 Tears. Right before that, by request for Anthony, Me and You, and a Dog Named Boo. Got one you want to hear? Email me right now. 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Coming up next, Different Strokes for Different Folks. What song is that? I'll give you a hint. It's by Sly and the Family Stone.
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out the True Oldies channel with Scott on the radio as we pull out another forgotten 45. It's the Beach Boys and Cotton Fields.

0: playing the Beach Boys on the True Oldies channel. Like we mentioned this earlier today, they're temporarily, that's what they're calling it, off the road. They canceled 30 different concerts all the way through the end of September, I believe. I guess Mike Love's just not feeling very well, or his voice is shot. One of the two. You got the True Oldies channel.
1: 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This Saturday, we're looking at a 20% chance of showers and thunderstorms, mostly cloudy skies, a high of 80, and winds up to 5 miles per hour. Tonight, we can expect partly cloudy skies with a low of 60 and calm wind. And then tomorrow, Saturday, we'll see mostly sunny skies, a high of 82, and winds up to 5 miles per hour. Thanks for tuning in. 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
1: 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This Saturday, we're looking at a 20% chance of showers and thunderstorms, mostly cloudy skies, a high of 80, and winds up to 5 miles per hour. Tonight, we can expect partly cloudy skies with a low of 60 and calm wind. And then tomorrow, Saturday, we'll see mostly sunny skies, a high of 82, and winds up to 5 miles per hour. Thanks for tuning in. 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

Now, in case you have not heard, that group, the Beach Boys, have taken a leave of absence. They canceled 30 different concert gigs in the next couple of months. I believe they're going to try to go back out on the road towards the end of September, see if they can do it. I don't think they can go out there without Mike Love. That would mean they have no original Beach Boys in the group. On the other hand, you got Al Jardine touring with his son, who sounds exactly like Carl Wilson. I would not be surprised if Mike Love and Al worked out all their differences and maybe put the two together and go back out on tour, because Mike wants to make a living, so we'll see how that works out. You're locked in on the True Oldies Channel with Chicago.

question back to July 25th, this very date in 1964. These were the five biggest songs in America. The number five song was by a jazz saxophone player named Stan Getz and Brazilian vocalist Astrid Gilberto, a bossa nova treat called The Girl from Ipanema.

0: coming in at number three, a live recording of a Chuck Berry song done at the Whiskey A Go-Go in L.A. It's Johnny Rivers and Memphis.
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0: The number two song on our countdown, the Beatles and the theme to their movie, A Hard Day's Night.
2: It's been a hard
0: We're counting down the top five songs from this day in 1964, and coming in at number one, the Four Seasons. Now, they were huge in the 60s. They had four number ones in that decade. Sherry, Big Girls Don't Cry, Walk Like a Man, and then Ragdoll. Number one on July 25th, 1964, on the True Oldies Channel.

0: No doubt about it. One of the smoothest characters to ever walk into a recording booth. That's Sam Cooke having a party. Right before that, the Four Seasons. One of their many hits called Ragdoll. Now, coming up, we got the theme from SWAT. We got Jay and the Americans, the Kinks, Neil Diamond, all happening right here on your Weekend Big Show.
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0: playing the Kinks with a true rock and roll song called You Really Got Me. Right before that, Jay and the Americans, This Magic Moment. Now, I'm not sure this is accurate, but I read it in the Wall Street Journal that the cost of living in Miami has now passed New York City for the very first time. Yep, you got the cost of living in San Francisco at the very top. Then comes number two, Miami, and New York City has dropped down to third place when it comes to the cost of living. Who'd have ever thunk that, especially if you live in New York City and you try to rent an apartment? Oh, boy. You got the TOC with Neil Diamond coming up next. It's Cracklin' Rosie.
1: 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This Saturday, we're looking at a 20% chance of showers and thunderstorms, mostly cloudy skies, a high of 80, and winds up to 5 miles per hour. Tonight, we can expect partly cloudy skies with a low of 60 and calm wind. And then tomorrow, Saturday, we'll see mostly sunny skies, a high of 82, and winds up to 5 miles per hour. Thanks for tuning in. 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

0: One of the many great hits that Dion gave us over the years, the story of Donna, the prima donna. I think we all knew one when we were growing up. Well, maybe. You got the T-O-C on the air everywhere.
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1: 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This Saturday, we're looking at a 20% chance of showers and thunderstorms, mostly cloudy skies, a high of 80, and winds up to 5 miles per hour. Tonight, we can expect partly cloudy skies with a low of 60 and calm wind. And then tomorrow, Saturday, we'll see mostly sunny skies, a high of 82, and winds up to 5 miles per hour. Thanks for tuning in. 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

0: Ladies and gentlemen, you have located the True Oldies Channel. Trying to keep the music alive with great songs like that one, Come On and Get It, from Badfinger. Stones in there, kicking off another hour of music power with those honky-tonk ladies. And this is Manfred Mann and their first big hit called Do Wah Diddy.
1: There she was.

0: You're on the Feel Good Saturday Big Show with Shannon right here in the Mothership Studios playing the fortunes. And here comes that rainy day feeling again. And let's hear it for little Eva. She did Locomotion. And coming up, Percy Sledge, one of the all-time great love songs, When a Man Loves a Woman, is next.
1: And Doug.
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Definitely a rock and roll band. That is Deep Purple on the True Oldies channel doing their big hit called Hush. Now, that song was written by Joe South. And when it was originally recorded, it didn't sound anything like the Deep Purple version. As a matter of fact, I'll play it for you right now. Like I said, Joe South wrote it, but Billy Joel Royal sang it. And when he did it, it sounded like this.

0: Billy Joe Royal on the True Oldies Channel with the original version of Hush. He did it before Deep Purple did it. Coming up next, we got the Master Blaster, James Brown, and I Feel Good.
1: 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This Saturday, we're looking at a 20% chance of showers and thunderstorms, mostly cloudy skies, a high of 80, and winds up to 5 miles per hour. Tonight, we can expect partly cloudy skies with a low of 60 and calm wind. And then tomorrow, Saturday, we'll see mostly sunny skies, a high of 82, and winds up to 5 miles per hour. 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

0: The great Burton Cummings, the lead singer for the Guess Who, doing American Woman. He's out on tour right now with another original member of the Guess Who, talking about Randy Bachman. And I've not seen the concert tour, but I can tell you one thing, Burton can still sing his tail off, and Randy can certainly play the guitar. Now, it's kind of funny because Randy doesn't like to run around the stage. He sits on a stool and plays the guitar, and Burton sits behind a keyboard. He doesn't have a big piano. He's got one of those little electric pianos. He plays and he sings, and it's a great show, I can tell you that. I've got like four or five friends who have seen it, and one of those friends is very critical when it comes to concert reviews, and he said it's awesome. So check it out when they come to your town. Robbie Bridges is coming up next, but I am out of here. Love you for listening to the Weekend Big Show, and bye, buckaroos.
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1: 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This Saturday, we're looking at a 20% chance of showers and thunderstorms, mostly cloudy skies, a high of 80, and winds up to 5 miles per hour. Tonight, we can expect partly cloudy skies with a low of 60 and calm wind. And then tomorrow, Saturday, we'll see mostly sunny skies, a high of 82, and winds up to 5 miles per hour. Thanks for tuning in. 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

You got the True Oldies channel checking out the rock and roll calendar for today's date, July 25th. Back on July 25th, 1965, Bob Dylan made music history. He was at the Newport Music Festival when he came on stage with an electric guitar around his neck and plugged into an amplifier. The crowd wanted all acoustic music, and they were not very pleased with Bob. The Stones gave their last American concert with Brian Jones on July 25th, 1966, in San Francisco. The band didn't return to America for another 3 years. On this day in 67, the Beatles and other British rock bands took out a full-page ad in the London Times asking Parliament to legalize marijuana. The band Kiss introduced a new drummer, Eric Carr, on this day back in 1980. And Neil Young appeared on stage with Crosby, Stills, and Nash for the first time on July 25th, 1969. And wouldn't you know it, Crosby, Stills, Nash, and Young are on now at the TOC.

0: 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It's Tequila and Robbie Bridges taking requests on Facebook, TrueOldiesChannel.com. Coming up, Righteous Brothers, Foreigner. We'll do a little Build Me Up Buttercup. I got the spinners on the way. It's the TOC.
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1: 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This Saturday, we're looking at a 20% chance of showers and thunderstorms, mostly cloudy skies, a high of 80, and winds up to 5 miles per hour. Tonight, we can expect partly cloudy skies with a low of 60 and calm wind. And then tomorrow, Saturday, we'll see mostly sunny skies, a high of 82, and winds up to 5 miles per hour. Thanks for tuning in. 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

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It's called Over You.

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1: 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This Saturday, we're looking at a 20% chance of showers and thunderstorms, mostly cloudy skies, a high of 80, and winds up to 5 miles per hour. Tonight, we can expect partly cloudy skies with a low of 60 and calm wind. And then tomorrow, Saturday, we'll see mostly sunny skies, a high of 82, and winds up to 5 miles per hour. Thanks for tuning in. This is your True Oldies weather on FM 92.7.
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0: You know, I do like the Phil Collins version of that song, too. There are the Supremes, the OG, You Can't Hurry Love on the True Oldies Channel, America on the Desert, A Horse with No Name. Name the horse, fellas. And Santana kicked off the hour. Santana, Carlos Santana, celebrating a birthday this week. Little Evil Ways coming up. We'll get Grand Funk on here doing an R&B cover. Going back to the USSR with the Beatles, Leslie Gore with a feminist anthem. And we got a request to Shake Our Butaki. We will do that coming up. It's the True Oldies Channel.
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1: 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This Saturday, we're looking at a 20% chance of showers and thunderstorms, mostly cloudy skies, a high of 80, and winds up to 5 miles per hour. Tonight, we can expect partly cloudy skies with a low of 60 and calm wind. And then tomorrow, Saturday, we'll see mostly sunny skies, a high of 82, and winds up to 5 miles per hour. Thanks for tuning in. This is your true oldies weather on FM 92.7.
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0: It's the Weekend TOC, and I am Robbie Bridges. We were talking about this guy yesterday because we mentioned he wrote the song that Brooke Benton had a big hit with, Rainy Night in Georgia. He just had a birthday anniversary. It would have been his birthday, 1943, I believe. Well, the song is called Poke Salad Annie. It was the biggest hit for Tony Joe White.
1: Some of y'all never been down south too much. I'm going to tell you a little bit about this so that you understand what I'm talking about. Down there we have a plant that grows out in the woods and the fields. Looks something like a turnip green. Everybody calls it poke salad. Poke salad. Used to know a girl lived down there and she'd go out in the evenings and pick her a mess of it. Carry it home and cook it for supper. 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And down in Louisiana, where the alligators grow so mean, there lived a girl that I swear to the world made the alligators look tame. Poke salad, Annie.

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0: Remembering Polk, Sal, and Annie, Tony Joe White, his birthday anniversary week. This is the weekend TOC with more of the greatest hits coming up.
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summer's evening, on a train bound for nowhere, I met up with a gambler. We were both too tired to sleep, so we took turns of staring out the window at the darkness, till boredom overtook us and he began to speak. He said, "Son, I've made a life

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1: 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This Saturday, we're looking at a 20% chance of showers and thunderstorms, mostly cloudy skies, a high of 80, and winds up to 5 miles per hour. Tonight, we can expect partly cloudy skies with a low of 60 and calm wind. And then tomorrow, Saturday, we'll see mostly sunny skies, a high of 82, and winds up to 5 miles per hour. Thanks for tuning in. This is your True Oldies weather on FM 92.7.
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1: I'm Scott Shannon, all ready to take a spin in the True Oldies Time Machine. We're flashing back to July 25th, this very date in 1964. These were the five biggest songs in America. The number five song was by a jazz saxophone player named Stan Getz and Brazilian vocalist Astrid Gilberto, a bossa nova treat called The Girl from Ipanema.

0: coming in at number three, a live recording of a Chuck Berry song done at the Whiskey A Go-Go in L.A. It's Johnny Rivers and Memphis.
1: Long distance information, give me Memphis, Tennessee. 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
0: The number two song on our countdown, the Beatles and the theme to their movie, A Hard Day's Night.
2: It's been a hard
0: We're counting down the top five songs from this day in 1964, and coming in at number one, the Four Seasons. Now, they were huge in the 60s. They had four number ones in that decade. Sherry, Big Girls Don't Cry, Walk Like a Man, and then Ragdoll. Number one on July 25th, 1964, on the True Oldies Channel.

0: Motown Soul and Rock and Roll on the True Oldies Channel with the Miracles, and You Really Got a Hold on Me. Jackson Browne in there and the Beach Boys. Sorry to hear they're taking a break from the road. A lot of rumors that Al Jardine might be returning to the main lineup of the band. Got a request to Elton John and Kiki Deke. Don't Go Breaking My Heart. We will get to that. We'll get the Turtles in here, do a little Memphis, Tennessee, and Sonny and Cher.
1: And Doug.
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1: 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This Saturday, we're looking at a 20% chance of showers and thunderstorms, mostly cloudy skies, a high of 80, and winds up to 5 miles per hour. Tonight, we can expect partly cloudy skies with a low of 60 and calm wind. And then tomorrow, Saturday, we'll see mostly sunny skies, a high of 82, and winds up to 5 miles per hour. Thanks for tuning in. This is your true oldies weather on FM 92.7.
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1: 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Tonight, we can expect partly cloudy skies with a low of 60 and calm wind. And then tomorrow, Saturday, we'll see mostly sunny skies, a high of 82 and winds up to 5 miles per hour. Thanks for tuning in. 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
1: I'm Andre Birch, bringing you your True Oldies weather on FM 92.7. Tonight, we can expect partly cloudy skies with a low of 60 and calm wind. And then tomorrow, Saturday, we'll see mostly sunny skies, a high of 82 and winds up to 5 miles per hour. Thanks for tuning in. 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

wild thing, I think you move me. But I wanna know for sure.

You got the True Oldies channel checking out the rock and roll calendar for today's date, July 25th. Back on July 25th, 1965, Bob Dylan made music history. He was at the Newport Music Festival when he came on stage with an electric guitar around his neck and plugged into an amplifier. The crowd wanted all acoustic music, and they were not very pleased with Bob. The Stones gave their last American concert with Brian Jones on July 25th, 1966, in San Francisco. The band didn't return to America for another 3 years. On this day in 67, the Beatles and other British rock bands took out a full-page ad in the London Times asking Parliament to legalize marijuana. The band Kiss introduced a new drummer, Eric Carr, on this day back in 1980, and Neil Young appeared on stage with Crosby, Stills, and Nash for the first time on July 25th, 1969. And wouldn't you know it, Crosby, Stills, Nash, and Young are on now at the TOC.

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1: 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Tonight, we can expect partly cloudy skies with a low of 60 and calm wind. And then tomorrow, Saturday, we'll see mostly sunny skies, a high of 82 and winds up to 5 miles per hour. Thanks for tuning in. 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
1: 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Tonight, we can expect partly cloudy skies with a low of 60 and calm wind. And then tomorrow, Saturday, we'll see mostly sunny skies, a high of 82 and winds up to 5 miles per hour. Thanks for tuning in. 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